0: You're listening to WXD.
1: 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Just move through the beats. Do your thing.
2: 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DJ Hook.
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Yes, you have met the dangerous 208-year-old uncle of Dr. Akadai. I myself, Mr. Gerbic, half shark, half man, skin like alligator, carrying a dead walrus.

water is deep, and it takes a supreme feat of strength to swim through the water plants while dragging 250-pound summer. The crocodile's teeth are designed to seize and hold prey, not to cut through skin. During all the hours the Samba lay in the water, they were unable to penetrate the deer's tough hide. The crocodiles make a few token objections, but in the end give up